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1: I'm Archbishop Charles Brown, the Apostolic Nuncio here in the Philippines, here in Radio Veritas 846. 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

0: 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Bea Castaño, Sukuro Nuki and Susana Lapid, Concepcion Manalang and Family, Alex Madrid and Family, Leo and Marian Parampan, Mirna Alberto, Sister Glo and Sister Lita Sayo, Dani and Dorto Jo Rivera and Family, Art and Divine Baldinaro, Victor and Mayna Morales, Reynaldo and Aurora de las Reyes, Delia and Dea Isma, Annabel and Jose Bora Jr. and Family, Matthews, Victor and Alexander Del Cruz, Natanya 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Lebertan Chua and Family, Jessamine Yason and Family, Edita Vicente, Abilene Bartolome, Cristobal Macaranas and Family, Prang Atleti Magbuo and Family, Attorney Erm James Saludo and Family, Josephine 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

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Ang Rejoice Chant po, thanks be to God, ay akin pong na-compose with God's grace of research. 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Ito po yung lyrics ng Rejoice Chant. 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So, ang Rejoice Chant po, sulat nyo po, Rejoice Chant, yan ang title, by Doc Philip Ledesma Shokon. 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Then ulitin mo, balik ulit from the top, paulit-ulit po. So ito naman ang tono ng Rejoice Chant, ano? 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
1: Be joyful.

topic, the top two W's for good health. So, na-explain ko na yung first W is walking. At yung pangalawa, na katatapos ko lang mag-explain ng water therapy. So, walking and water therapy in my research are the top two factors for good health. Now, Doc Philip, ano ba ang mga pwede pa talagang makatulong sa pag-maintain ng good health ang stress water therapy? Yes, in fact, yan po ang nagme-maintain ng good health ko for many years, my family, at dumadami na po nagpapatuto mga pamilya po na listeners ng Radio Veritas and sa mga live seminars ko po through the years on stress management and water therapy with walking and water therapy and the principles of being joyful for life, to choose to be happy with God's grace of love, happiness and peace sa umaga pa lang pagising, to live each present moment with concrete acts of love and kindness, sa pagbigay ng wastong pahinga sa katawan, enough rest, enough exercise, walking is the best exercise in my research, then choose to be happy and try to make other people happy, because when we make other people happy, our body cells in fact become happier. So my research is focused on stress water therapy, that stress management plus water therapy equals excellent health. At pagka sinunod nyo po ang proper way of drinking stress water therapy, makikita nyo po na eventually hindi nyo na kakailanganin ng kahit na anong maintenance drugs. So umpisa pwede nyo pong isabay. Let me read to you some testimonials ng stress water therapy through the years. Ito po, matagal na to, nung 2007 pa tong testimonial na to, na matagal ko nang shinare to sa radio po. Let me read to you, galing po tong testimonial sa aking libro, 100 Trillion Joyful Cells, ang title ng aking pong libro sa stress management and anti-aging. Let me read to you one of the testimonials sa last part ng book sa appendices, coming from Reverend Father Vic Ampalayo, Agustinian priest po. Dati po siyang parish priest ng Our Lady of Grace Parish, Guadalupe, Makati. Ang sinulat niya po, basahin ko po, no? I feel happy with what I feel now with my body. On June 2007, my creatinine was 1.42. which is high. The doctor even told me I had kidney failure. I started drinking stress water therapy on November 2007. And on January 2008, my creatinine was 0.7, which is very normal. My doctor said it is a miracle. Doc Philip, thank you sa magic healing water mo. Thank you very much po sa sharing mo, Father Vic Ampalayo. Yung susunod po ay galing po kay Dr. Belia Angka ng Quezon City, anesthesiologist. Ang sinulat niya po, I had pains and bulges on my hand and severe pain on my knees due to gout and arthritis. After drinking stress water therapy for 4 consecutive months, all the pains and bulges on my hand were gone, as well as the pain on my knees. Next sharing, basahin ko po, galing po kay Reverend Father Jimmy Katunggal, dating parish priest ng Alcala, Pangasinan. Ang sinulat niya po, I had bloated stomach due to a liver disease and was in excruciating pain despite my medications. After drinking 15 to 18 glasses a day of stress water therapy for 12 days, my stomach returned to its normal size and the pain was totally gone. Since then, I drink this special water at least 12 glasses a day. Salamat naman po sa sharing niyo po, Reverend Father Jimmy Katunggal. Well, let me read to you naman yung ilang mga nagsasend sa akin ng mga testimonial messages through my messenger account. Basahin ko to from Lucy Talavera. Ang sinulat ni Sister Lucy,

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1: Hello, good afternoon po ulit sa inyong lahat dyan. Ipagpatuloy po natin ang ating programa sa Be Joyful for Life program. As promised, after the break, isi-share ko po sa inyo kung paano best ma-maximize natin ang pag-inom ng stress water therapy para sa ating kalusugan, to maintain good health and also to help our body fight diseases in a natural way through the empowerment of our immune system with stress water therapy. Doc Philip, paano ba inumin yan para gumanda ang aming kalusugan? The answer is very simple. Pag-gising nyo po sa umaga, start with 1 or 2 glasses ng stress water therapy. The more you can drink, the better. Pero sa mga nag-umpisa pa lang, start with at least 1 glass na puno sa unang-una pag-gising nyo po sa umaga. 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And then, during daytime, para tuloy-tuloy yung pag-overhaul ng inyong mga body cells, organs, and tissues with stress water therapy during daytime, tuwing pagkatapos nyo maihi, make sure sundan nyo agad ng 1 punong baso ng stress water therapy. Every time after kayo mag-urinate, sundan nyo ng pag-inom ng 1 punong baso ng stress water therapy. But at night time, pag kayo bumangon sa gabi at umihi, very good po yan. It's a good sign na go-work ang cleansing process ng stress water therapy and empowerment of your body cells. 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So pag daytime po, parating punong baso every time after kayo umihi. At night time, bawasan nyo po, hindi na kailangan ng punong baso, basta 1/2 to 3/4. But if you are sick with any disease, ang recommendation ko po ay ituloy nyo po ang 1 full glass, pati po sa magdamag sa night time, ituloy nyo po yung 1 full glass every time after kayo maihi. Other uses of stress water therapy, maganda po yung stress water therapy sa hair growth. 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You can do that 4 to 5 drops bawat mata 4 or 5 times a day. But the best ay inumin yung stress water therapy to tune up all your body cells on a daily basis at ma-maintain nyo po ang good health just like yours truly at 64. Ni isang maintenance drugs, wala po need for any maintenance drugs, just stress water therapy, walking, and the practice of the principles of being joyful for life, choosing God at the center of my life, resting before I get too tired, proper nutrition, more of fruits and vegetables, enough playtime, enough exercise time, choosing to make other people happy, and enough sleep, enough exercise, ganun po. Pag ginawa nyo po yung walking and water therapy on a daily basis, gaganda talaga inyong kalusugan. Now, Doc Philip, ano ba ang size ng stress water therapy? 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Anong size? 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And you can ask questions directly po sa aking Facebook Messenger account, Philip, double L ang Philip, Ledesma Siokon. Ang spelling ng Siokon ay C-I-O-C-O-N. So, those na nakatune in ngayon sa Radyo Veritas, remember that God loves you very much. And

0: Lord, rejoice. Yes, Lord, thank you for each present moment na binibigay niyo sa amin. Empower the body cells of this person na nakatune in sa Radyo Veritas right here, right now. Empower every bone, muscle, and tissue in this sick person and bring him back, restore him back to excellent health. Mama Mary, we lift up to you the sick persons, also intercede for the healing of this person tuning in to Radio Veritas right here, right now. This is Dr. Philip ng Be Joyful for Life program. Sumayin niyo ang katotohanan.
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0: Muli po maraming salamat po kay Reverend Father Rock Jason Santos, FDCC, sa kanyang pumuna sa ating Healing Mass sa Veritas. At pinasalamatan din po na ikaw panalig na himpilan ng ating mga Eucharistic Advocate at Donors, Cherry Ann Enriquez, Maxima Antita Serrero, Bestling College of the Philippines, Leo Taperla and 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Family, Gwending ka na Sister Ina Idago and Family, Melita Tiglao, Leticia Carbunco Lauri, Angelita Carbunco Sangalang, Irene Cruz and Fernanda San Jose, Marianita Richo, Choson Tuason and Family, 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
0: Mga kapanalig, ating pong dasalin ang Santo Rosario.
5: In the name of the Father, and of the Son, and of the Holy Spirit.
6: Amen.
5: I believe in God, the Father Almighty, creator of heaven and earth, and in Jesus Christ, his only Son, our Lord, who was conceived by the Holy Spirit, born of the Virgin Mary, suffered under Pontius Pilate, was crucified, died, and was buried. He descended into hell. The third day he rose again from the dead. He ascended into heaven, is seated at the right hand of God the Father Almighty. From thence he shall come to judge the living and the dead. I believe in the Holy Spirit, the Holy Catholic Church, the communion of saints, the forgiveness of sins, the resurrection of the body, and life everlasting. Amen. Our Father, who art in heaven, hallowed be thy name. Thy kingdom come, thy will be done on earth as it is in heaven.
7: Give us this day our daily bread, and forgive us our trespasses, as we forgive those who trespass against us. And lead us not into temptation, but deliver us from evil. Amen.
5: Hail Mary, full of grace, the Lord is with thee. Blessed art thou among women, and blessed is the fruit of thy womb, Jesus.
7: Holy Mary, Mother of God, pray for us sinners, now and at the hour of our death. Amen.
5: Hail Mary, full of grace, the Lord is with thee. Blessed art thou among women, and blessed is the fruit of thy womb, Jesus.
7: Holy Mary, Mother of God, pray for us sinners, now and at the hour of our death. Amen.
5: Hail Mary, full of grace, the Lord is with thee. Blessed art thou among women, and blessed is the fruit of thy womb, Jesus.
7: Holy Mary, Mother of God, pray for us sinners, now and at the hour of our death. Amen.
5: Glory to the Father, and to the Son, and to the Holy Spirit.
7: As it was in the beginning, is now, and ever shall be, world without end. Amen.
5: The first sorrowful mystery, the agony in the garden. Our Father, who art in heaven, hallowed be thy name. Thy kingdom come, thy will be done on earth as it is in heaven.
7: Give us this day our daily bread, and forgive us our trespasses, as we forgive those who trespass against us. And lead us not into temptation, but deliver us from evil. Amen.
5: Hail Mary, full of grace, the Lord is with thee. Blessed art thou among women, and blessed is the fruit of thy womb, Jesus.
7: Holy Mary, Mother of God, pray for us sinners, now and at the hour of our death. Amen.
5: Hail Mary, full of grace, the Lord is with thee. Blessed art thou among women, and blessed is the fruit of thy womb, Jesus.
7: Holy Mary, Mother of God, pray for us sinners, now and at the hour of our death. Amen.
5: Hail Mary, full of grace, the Lord is with thee. Blessed art thou among women, and blessed is the fruit of thy womb, Jesus.
7: Holy Mary, Mother of God, pray for us sinners, now and at the hour of our death. Amen.
5: Hail Mary, full of grace, the Lord is with thee. Blessed art thou among women, and blessed is the fruit of thy womb, Jesus.
7: Holy Mary, Mother of God, pray for us sinners, now and at the hour of our death. Amen.
5: Hail Mary, full of grace, the Lord is with thee. Blessed art thou among women, and blessed is the fruit of thy womb, Jesus.
7: Holy Mary, Mother of God, pray for us sinners, now and at the hour of our death. Amen.
5: Hail Mary, full of grace, the Lord is with thee.
6: blessed art thou among women, and blessed is the fruit of thy womb, Jesus.
7: Holy Mary, Mother of God, pray for us sinners, now and at the hour of our death. Amen.
6: Hail Mary, full of grace, the Lord is with thee. Blessed art thou among women, and blessed is the fruit of thy womb, Jesus.
7: Holy Mary, Mother of God, pray for us sinners, now and at the hour of our death. Amen.
6: Hail Mary, full of grace, the Lord is with thee. Blessed art thou among women, and blessed is the fruit of thy womb, Jesus.
7: Holy Mary, Mother of God, pray for us sinners, now and at the hour of our death. Amen.
6: Hail Mary, full of grace, the Lord is with thee. Blessed art thou among women, and blessed is the fruit of thy womb, Jesus.
7: Holy Mary, Mother of God, pray for us sinners, now and at the hour of our death. Amen.
6: Hail Mary, full of grace, the Lord is with thee. Blessed art thou among women, and blessed is the fruit of thy womb, Jesus.
7: Holy Mary, Mother of God, pray for us sinners, now and at the hour of our death. Amen.
6: Glory to the Father, and to the Son, and to the Holy Spirit.
7: As it was in the beginning, is now, and ever shall be, world without end. Amen.
5: O my Jesus, forgive us our sins, save us from the fires of hell. Lead all souls to heaven, especially those who have most need of your mercy.
7: The second sorrowful mystery is the scourging at the pillar. Our Father, who art in heaven, hallowed be thy name. Thy kingdom come, thy will be done on earth as it is in heaven.
6: Give us this day our daily bread, and forgive us our trespasses, as we forgive those who trespass against us. And lead us not into temptation, but deliver us from evil. Amen.
7: Hail Mary, full of grace, the Lord is with thee. Blessed art thou among women, and blessed is the fruit of thy womb, Jesus.
6: Holy Mary, Mother of God, pray for us sinners, now and at the hour of our death. Amen.
7: Hail Mary, full of grace, the Lord is with thee. Blessed art thou among women, and blessed is the fruit of thy womb, Jesus.
6: Holy Mary, Mother of God, pray for us sinners, now and at the hour of our death. Amen.
7: Hail Mary, full of grace, the Lord is with thee. Blessed art thou among women, and blessed is the fruit of thy womb, Jesus.
6: Holy Mary, Mother of God, pray for us sinners, now and at the hour of our death. Amen.
7: Hail Mary, full of grace, the Lord is with thee. Blessed art thou among women, and blessed is the fruit of thy womb, Jesus.
6: Holy Mary, Mother of God, pray for us sinners, now and at the hour of our death. Amen.
7: Hail Mary, full of grace, the Lord is with thee. Blessed art thou among women, and blessed is the fruit of thy womb, Jesus.
6: Holy Mary, Mother of God, pray for us sinners, now and at the hour of our death. Amen.
7: Hail Mary, full of grace, the Lord is with thee. Blessed art thou among women, and blessed is the fruit of thy womb, Jesus.
6: Holy Mary, Mother of God, pray for us sinners, now and at the hour of our death. Amen.
7: Hail Mary, full of grace, the Lord is with thee. Blessed art thou among women, and blessed is the fruit of thy womb, Jesus.
6: Holy Mary, Mother of God, pray for us sinners, now and at the hour of our death. Amen.
7: Hail Mary, full of grace, the Lord is with thee. Blessed art thou among women, and blessed is the fruit of thy womb, Jesus.
6: Holy Mary, Mother of God, pray for us sinners, now and at the hour of our death. Amen.
7: Hail Mary, full of grace, the Lord is with thee. Blessed art thou among women, and blessed is the fruit of thy womb, Jesus.
6: Holy Mary, Mother of God, pray for us sinners, now and at the hour of our death. Amen.
7: Hail Mary, full of grace, the Lord is with thee. Blessed art thou among women, and blessed is the fruit of thy womb, Jesus.
6: Holy Mary, Mother of God, pray for us sinners, now and at the hour of our death. Amen.
7: Glory be to the Father, and to the Son, and to the Holy Spirit.
6: As it was in the beginning, is now, and will be forever. Amen.
5: O my Jesus, forgive us our sins, save us from the fires of hell. Lead all souls to heaven, especially those who have most need of your mercy.
6: The third sorrowful mystery, the crowning with thorns. Our Father, who art in heaven, hallowed be thy name. Thy kingdom come, thy will be done on earth as it is in heaven.
7: Give us this

0: Blessed art thou among women, and blessed is the fruit of thy womb, Jesus.
1: Holy Mary, Mother of God, pray for us sinners, now and at the hour of our death. Amen.
0: Hail Mary, full of grace, the Lord is with thee. Blessed art thou among women, and blessed is the fruit of thy womb, Jesus.
1: Holy Mary, Mother of God, pray for us sinners, now and at the hour of our death. Amen.
0: Hail Mary, full of grace, the Lord is with thee. Blessed art thou among women, and blessed is the fruit of thy womb, Jesus.
1: Holy Mary, Mother of God, pray for us sinners, now and at the hour of our death. Amen.
0: Hail Mary, full of grace, the Lord is with thee. Blessed art thou among women, and blessed is the fruit of thy womb, Jesus.
1: Holy Mary, Mother of God, pray for us sinners, now and at the hour of our death. Amen.
0: Hail Mary, full of grace, the Lord is with thee. Blessed art thou among women, and blessed is the fruit of thy womb, Jesus.
1: Holy Mary, Mother of God, pray for us sinners, now and at the hour of our death. Amen.
0: Hail Mary, full of grace, the Lord is with thee. Blessed art thou among women, and blessed is the fruit of thy womb, Jesus.
1: Holy Mary, Mother of God, pray for us sinners, now and at the hour of our death. Amen.
0: Hail Mary, full of grace, the Lord is with thee. Blessed art thou among women, and blessed is the fruit of thy womb, Jesus.
1: Holy Mary, Mother of God, pray for us sinners, now and at the hour of our death. Amen.
0: Hail Mary, full of grace, the Lord is with thee. Blessed art thou among women, and blessed is the fruit of thy womb, Jesus.
1: Holy Mary, Mother of God, pray for us sinners, now and at the hour of our death. Amen.
0: Hail Mary, full of grace, the Lord is with thee. Blessed art thou among women, and blessed is the fruit of thy womb, Jesus.
1: Holy Mary, Mother of God, pray for us sinners, now and at the hour of our death. Amen.
2: Glory to the Father, and to the Son, and to the Holy Spirit.
1: As it was in the beginning, is now, and ever shall be, world without end. Amen.
3: O my Jesus, forgive us our sins, save us from the fires of hell. Lead all souls to heaven, especially those who have most need of your mercy.
1: The fourth sorrowful mystery is the carrying of the cross. Our Father, who art in heaven, hallowed be thy name. Thy kingdom come, thy will be done on earth as it is in heaven.
2: Give us this day our daily bread, and forgive us our trespasses, as we forgive those who trespass against us. And lead us not into temptation, but deliver us from evil. Amen.
1: Hail Mary, full of grace, the Lord is with thee. Blessed art thou among women, and blessed is the fruit of thy womb, Jesus.
2: Holy Mary, Mother of God, pray for us sinners, now and at the hour of our death. Amen.
1: Hail Mary, full of grace, the Lord is with thee. Blessed art thou among women, and blessed is the fruit of thy womb, Jesus.
2: Holy Mary, Mother of God, pray for us sinners, now and at the hour of our death. Amen.
1: Hail Mary, full of grace, the Lord is with thee. Blessed art thou among women, and blessed is the fruit of thy womb, Jesus.
2: Holy Mary, Mother of God, pray for us sinners, now and at the hour of our death. Amen.
1: Hail Mary, full of grace, the Lord is with thee. Blessed art thou among women, and blessed is the fruit of thy womb, Jesus.
2: Holy Mary, Mother of God, pray for us sinners, now and at the hour of our death. Amen.
1: Hail Mary, full of grace, the Lord is with thee. Blessed art thou among women, and blessed is the fruit of thy womb, Jesus.
2: Holy Mary, Mother of God, pray for us sinners, now and at the hour of our death. Amen.
1: Hail Mary, full of grace, the Lord is with thee. Blessed art thou among women, and blessed is the fruit of thy womb, Jesus.
2: Holy Mary, Mother of God, pray for us sinners, now and at the hour of our death. Amen.
1: Hail Mary, full of grace, the Lord is with thee. Blessed art thou among women, and blessed is the fruit of thy womb, Jesus.
2: Holy Mary, Mother of God, pray for us sinners, now and at the hour of our death. Amen.
1: Hail Mary, full of grace, the Lord is with thee. Blessed art thou among women, and blessed is the fruit of thy womb, Jesus.
2: Holy Mary, Mother of God, pray for us sinners, now and at the hour of our death. Amen.
1: Hail Mary, full of grace, the Lord is with thee. Blessed art thou among women, and blessed is the fruit of thy womb, Jesus.
2: Holy Mary, Mother of God, pray for us sinners, now and at the hour of our death. Amen.
1: Hail Mary, full of grace, the Lord is with thee. Blessed art thou among women, and blessed is the fruit of thy womb, Jesus.
2: Holy Mary, Mother of God, pray for us sinners, now and at the hour of our death. Amen.
1: Glory be to the Father, and to the Son, and to the Holy Spirit.
2: As it was in the beginning, is now, and will be forever. Amen.
3: O my Jesus, forgive us our sins, save us from the fires of hell.

0: Lead all souls to heaven, especially those who have most need of your mercy.
1: The fifth sorrowful mystery, the crucifixion. Our Father, who art in heaven, hallowed be thy name. Thy kingdom come, thy will be done on earth as it is in heaven.
2: Give us this day our daily bread, and forgive us our trespasses, as we forgive those who trespass against us. And lead us not into temptation, but deliver us from evil. Amen.
1: Hail Mary, full of grace, the Lord is with thee. Blessed art thou among women, and blessed is the fruit of thy womb, Jesus.
2: Holy Mary, Mother of God, pray for us sinners, now and at the hour of our death. Amen.
1: Hail Mary, full of grace, the Lord is with thee. Blessed art thou among women, and blessed is the fruit of thy womb, Jesus.
2: Holy Mary, Mother of God, pray for us sinners, now and at the hour of our death. Amen.
1: Hail Mary, full of grace, the Lord is with thee. Blessed art thou among women, and blessed is the fruit of thy womb, Jesus.
2: Holy Mary, Mother of God, pray for us sinners, now and at the hour of our death. Amen.
1: Hail Mary, full of grace, the Lord is with thee. Blessed art thou among women, and blessed is the fruit of thy womb, Jesus.
2: Holy Mary, Mother of God, pray for us sinners, now and at the hour of our death. Amen.
1: Hail Mary, full of grace, the Lord is with thee. Blessed art thou among women, and blessed is the fruit of thy womb, Jesus.
2: Holy Mary, Mother of God, pray for us sinners, now and at the hour of our death. Amen.
1: Hail Mary, full of grace, the Lord is with thee. Blessed art thou among women, and blessed is the fruit of thy womb, Jesus.
2: Holy Mary, Mother of God, pray for us sinners, now and at the hour of our death. Amen.
1: Hail Mary, full of grace, the Lord is with thee. Blessed art thou among women, and blessed is the fruit of thy womb, Jesus.
2: Holy Mary, Mother of God, pray for us sinners, now and at the hour of our death. Amen.
1: Hail Mary, full of grace, the Lord is with thee. Blessed art thou among women, and blessed is the fruit of thy womb, Jesus.
2: Holy Mary, Mother of God, pray for us sinners, now and at the hour of our death. Amen.
1: Hail Mary, full of grace, the Lord is with thee. Blessed art thou among women, and blessed is the fruit of thy womb, Jesus.
2: Holy Mary, Mother of God, pray for us sinners, now and at the hour of our death. Amen.
1: Hail Mary, full of grace, the Lord is with thee. Blessed art thou among women, and blessed is the fruit of thy womb, Jesus.
2: Holy Mary, Mother of God, pray for us sinners, now and at the hour of our death. Amen.
1: Glory to the Father, and to the Son, and to the Holy Spirit.
2: As it was in the beginning, is now, and ever shall be, world without end. Amen.
0: O my Jesus, forgive us our sins, save us from the fires of hell. Lead all souls to heaven, especially those who have most need of your mercy. Hail, Holy Queen, Mother of mercy. Hail our life, our sweetness, and our hope. To thee do we cry, poor bodies, children of Eve. To thee do we set up our sights, mourning and weeping in this vale of tears. Turn then, most gracious Advocate, thine eyes of mercy toward us, and after this our exile, show unto us the blessed fruit of thy womb, Jesus. O merciful, O loving, O sweet Virgin Mary. Amen.
1: Pray for us, O Holy Mother of God,
2: that we may be made worthy of the promises of Christ.
1: Let us pray.
2: O God, whose only begotten Son, by his life, death, and resurrection, has purchased for us the rewards of eternal life, grant we beseech thee, that meditating upon these mysteries of the most holy rosary of the Blessed Virgin Mary, we may imitate what they contain and obtain what they promise, through the same Christ our Lord. Amen.
1: In the name of the Father, and of the Son, and of the Holy Spirit. Amen.
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4: Ating pakinggan ang mabuting balita para sa araw na ito, hatid ng Daughters of St. Paul, Pauline's Review at Veritas 846, ang radyo ng simbahan.
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5: 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Doktor Alternativo, the expert in alternative medicine, kasama ang award-winning inventor Doc Ed Dilibo, a Doctor of Ministry and Alternative Medicine at DOST Scholar. His formula was awarded and recognized by the Department of Science and Technology, Technology Application and Promotion Institute. Nanalo ng second and third prize as Most Outstanding Creative Research and Utility Modem as Anti-Hypertensive, Anti-Diabetic Herbal Composition, and Food Supplements that Promotes Good Health during Mindanao Invention Contest and Expo 2009, and finalist during National Invention Contest and Expo 2009. 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
3: Lord, make haste to help me.
2: Glory to the Father, and to the Son, and to the Holy Spirit.
3: As it was in the beginning, is now, and will be forever. Amen.

0: 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Alleluia.
1: You, O Lord, are the source of life. Alleluia.
2: Sin speaks to the sinner in the depths of his heart. There is no fear of God before his eyes.
3: He so flatters himself in his mind that he knows not his guilt. In his mouth are mischief and deceit. All wisdom is gone.
2: He plots the defeat of goodness as he lies on his bed. He has set his foot on evil ways. He clings to what is evil.
3: Your love, O Lord, reaches to heaven, your truth to the skies. Your justice like God's mountain, your judgments like the deep.
2: To both man and beast you give protection. O Lord, how precious is your love. My God, the sons of men find refuge in the shelter of your wings.
3: They feast on the riches of your house. They drink from the stream of your delight. In you is the source of life, and in your light we see light.
2: Keep on loving those who know you, doing justice for upright hearts. Let the foot of the proud not crush me, nor the hand of the wicked cast me out.
3: See how the evildoers fall. Flung down, they shall never arise.
2: Glory to the Father, and to the Son, and to the Holy Spirit.
1: As it was in the beginning, is now, and will be forever. Amen.
2: Lord, you are the source of unfailing light. Give us true knowledge of your mercy, so that we may renounce our pride and be filled with the riches of your house.
1: You, O Lord, are the source of life. Alleluia.
4: You sent forth your Spirit, O Lord, and all things were created. Alleluia.
1: You sent forth your Spirit, O Lord, and all things were created. Alleluia.
3: Strike up the instruments, a song to my God with timbrels, chant to the Lord with cymbals. Sing to him a new song, exalt and acclaim his name.
2: A new hymn I will sing to my God. O Lord, great are you and glorious, wonderful in power and unsurpassable.
3: Let your every creature serve you. For you spoke, and they were made. You sent forth your Spirit, and they were created. No one can resist your word.
2: The mountains to their bases, and the seas are shaken. The rocks, like wax, melt before your glance. But to those who fear you, you are very merciful.
3: Glory to the Father, and to the Son, and to the Holy Spirit.
2: As it was in the beginning, is now, and will be forever. Amen.
1: You sent forth your Spirit, O Lord, and all things were created. Alleluia.
3: God is King over all the earth. Make music for him with all your skill. Alleluia.
1: God is King over all the earth. Make music for him with all your skill. Alleluia.
2: All peoples, clap your hands. Cry to God with shouts of joy. For the Lord, the Most High, we must fear, great King over all the earth.
3: He subdues peoples under us and nations under our feet. Our inheritance, our glory, is from him, given to Jacob out of love.
2: God goes up with shouts of joy. The Lord goes up with trumpet blast. Sing praise for God. Sing praise. Sing praise to our King. Sing praise.
3: God is King of all the earth. Sing praise with all your skill. God is King over the nations. God reigns on his holy throne.
2: The princes of the peoples are assembled with the people of Abraham's God. The rulers of the earth belong to God who reigns over all.
3: Glory to the Father, and to the Son, and to the Holy Spirit.
2: As it was in the beginning, is now, and will be forever. Amen. God, King of all peoples and all ages, it is your victory we celebrate as we sing with all the skill at our command. Help us always to overcome evil by good, that we may rejoice in your triumph forever.
1: God is king over all the earth. Make music for him with all your skill. Alleluia.
3: A reading from Paul's letter to the Romans. If we have died with Christ, we believe that we are also to live with him. We know that Christ, once raised from the dead, will never die again. Death has no power over him. His death was death to sin, once for all. His life is life for God. In the same way, you must consider yourselves dead to sin, but alive for God in Christ Jesus.
2: The Lord is risen from the tomb. Alleluia, alleluia.
5: The Lord is risen from the tomb. Alleluia, alleluia.
2: He hung upon the cross for us.
5: Alleluia, alleluia.
2: Glory to the Father, and to the Son, and to the Holy Spirit.
5: The Lord is risen from the tomb. Alleluia, alleluia.
2: I am the true vine. Alleluia. You are the branches. Alleluia.
1: Blessed be the Lord, the God of Israel. He has come to his people and set them free. He has raised up for us a mighty Savior, born of the house of his servant David. Through his holy prophets, he promised of old that he would save us from our enemies, from the hands of all who hate us. He promised to show mercy to our fathers and to remember his holy covenant. This was the oath he swore to our father Abraham, to set us free from the hands of our enemies, free to worship him without fear, holy and righteous in his sight, all the days of our life. You, my child, shall be called the prophet of the Most High, for you will go before the Lord to prepare his way, to give his people knowledge of salvation by the forgiveness of their sins. In the tender compassion of our God, the dawn from on high shall break upon us, to shine on those who dwell in darkness and the shadow of death, and to guide our feet into the way of peace. Glory to the Father, and to the Son, and to the Holy Spirit, as it was in the beginning, is now, and will be forever. Amen.
2: I am the true vine. Alleluia. You are the branches. Alleluia. Christ was given up for our sins and rose again to make us righteous. Let us cry out to him, saying,
1: Save us, Lord, by your victory.
2: Christ our Savior, in conquering death, you brought us joy. In rising again, you raised us up and filled us with the abundance of your gifts.
0: Stir up our hearts and sanctify this day through the gift of your Holy Spirit.
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2: You are glorified by the angels in heaven and adored by mankind on earth. As we celebrate your resurrection,
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6: 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Give us this day our daily bread, and forgive us our trespasses, as we forgive those who trespass against us. And lead us not into temptation, but deliver us from evil.
0: O God, restorer and lover of innocence, direct the hearts of your servants toward yourself, that those you have set free from the darkness of unbelief may never stray from the light of your truth. Through our Lord Jesus Christ, your Son, who lives and reigns with you in the unity of the Holy Spirit, God forever and ever. Amen.
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0: Rejoice and be glad, O Virgin Mary, Alleluia.
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0: 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Through the same Christ, our Lord.
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0: Muli po, maraming salamat po kay Reverend Father Sherwin Nunez SMM sa kanyang panguna sa ating Healing Mass sa Veritas. At pinasalamatan din po ng iyong kapanalig na impilan ang ating mga Eucharistic Advocate at Donors na sina Cherry Ann Enriquez, Maxima and Tita Serrero, Bestling Carbs the Philippines, Leo Taperla and 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Edita Vicente, Abilene Bartolome, Cristobal Maaranas and Family, Prang and Letty Magboa and Family, Attorney Earl James Saludo and Family, Josephine and Eduardo Loyola and Family, Sister Rina Idago and Family, Merlita Tiglao, Leticia Carbuncolauri, ang Elita Carbucosang Galang, Irene Cruz and Pinina San Jose, Marianita Riccio, Susan Tuason Family, Linda Ongkiko, Erlinda Mia, Atty. 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